the breakdown. Your t-shirt's lost its smell of you, and the bathroom's still a mess. Remind me why we decided this was for the best.

She's a perfect 10, but she wears a 12. Baby, keep a little 2 for me. She could be sweet 16, busting out of the seams. There's still love in the first degree.

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It's a killing blow, and you can taste it. You let me down easy.

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You're losing your hair, but you've got friends. And if it's gonna be that simple,

With a handle of hickory in my hand, engraved, beloved protector, and a blade so eager that nightly I've kept keen. And if there is a root in this garden,